0: November 604 Mike Hotel, runway 29 left, Alpha 1, wind calm, here for takeoff, airborne 120.8, wind yet.
1: Temperature 29 left, and contact departure
0: 20 pointers. 8693 heavy, line up from wave, runway 29 right.
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0: contact 66 Heavy, clear takeoff, runway 29 right, the wind is calm, contact terminal 120, decimal 8, winner for
1: 126, decimal 152, 12, 1 0 para el 5, 9, 5, 9, 5, 9, 5, 9, 5, 9, 5, 9, 5, 9, 5, 9, 5, 9, 5, 9, 5, 9, 5, 9, 5, 9, 5, 9, 5, 9, 5, 9, 5, 9, 5, 9, 5, 9, 5, 9, 5, 9, 5, 9, 5, 9, 5, 9, 5, 9, 5, 9, 5, 9, 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
1: 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Approach United 2109, so passing 1414,000 for 12,000 direct plotting.
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1: We'll take down to Alpha 12 if that's okay, Simon. 2063, and we'll contact ground there.
2: 1-1 abandona 3-0.
0: Right, Alpha 13, ground control 121 19. Welcome.
1: Okay, Alpha 12 cleared across runway 29 right to Alpha 13, and we'll contact ground there, American 2063. Thanks, have a good night.
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2: Brooks, good morning, Air Canada, 7246 Heavy, information Bravo, we're out of 13.5, descending for 12,000, unrestricted.
4: Good morning, Air Canada, 7246 Heavy, radar contact, descend to 10,000 and left turn direct to Plade, Papalima, Alfa Delta Echo.
2: Left turn direct to Plade, descend 10,000, Air Canada, 7246.

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2: Good day, FedEx 65 Heavy, radar contact. Flight direct to Gulf Lima 825, descend to 12,000 feet, QNH 3018, the spectator list check, we're runway 29 left approach.
1: Gulf Lima 825 down to 12,000, 3018 in expecting the ILS 29 left approach, FedEx 65 Heavy.
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0: 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We're flight level 26.9, descending flight level 240.
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